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0: Della.
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0: Because you sing better and better and better. And you've, it seems to me, I may be wrong, but it just seems to me,